possible. They tried to catch me, but it was impossible. It was my game until I met you, baby, and you were the same. Didn't want me, I wanted you. Because the funny thing about it is I like the show. I like it when it's difficult, I like it when it's hard. And you know it's worth it that you found your heart.

hungry look at the table inside out. 'Cause everybody hates a tourist, especially when he thinks it's all such a laugh.